0: What? What? Who is this?
1: Looking for a girl this tall ran that way?
0: Hello, hi. Who are you?
1: Alex Warren. You are beautiful,
0: Alex,
1: by the way.
0: Hey. Do not talk to her. You
1: sorry.
0: Talk to
1: I'm
0: me.
1: I'm so sorry. You seem very upset.
0: Yeah, I am upset. And I'll tell you why.

0: it splashes. And Elmo's got lashes. Elmo's jumping in puddles today. They're going in puddles.
1: Yeah, it looks like fun.
0: Yeah, Elmo splishes and splashes. And Elmo's got

0: for you. I can't take my mind, my mind, my mind, till I find somebody.
1: By night, just relax.